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2: Now why you wanna go and do that, love, huh? 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

0: 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Are you with me? Are you with me?
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2: Not going for that no more. Cause we realize two things: that you aren't doing anything for us, and that we can better do by ourselves. So from now on, we're gonna use what we got to get what

My manager be tripping and stuff, talking about we gotta use water, but I always use some milk and cream for you, cause I think you're kinda sweet. Anyway, you always got on some fly blue suit, and your cufflinks are shining.